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Anthony Wilson on the guitar. 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
2: Well, since my baby left me, well, I found a new place to dwell. 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

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Moving, doing it, you know. Can I count it off? One, two, three.

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Wait a minute, shake your arm, then use your palm. 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